if you take care of him, well, then maybe he'll take care of you. 'Cause all of the beautiful people do.

wild thing, I think I love you. But I wanna know for sure. So come on, hold me tight.

We're gonna bring out Robert Cray again to sing this one with me. And I think everybody knows this one. You can sing it.